0: And here's another banger from around the way. This could be your neighbor.
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0: We're consistently adding more fuel to the fire. So be on the lookout, because Hot 91 is going to be moving all around the 757. 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
3: Boy, does it ever. Side 91. We're the soul of VA. What a time to be alive. Listen, summertime is here. We're in the middle of it. Doesn't feel bad today. I know the past couple days it's been raining, but hey, look, cooled it down just a little bit. Y'all know that VA 757 humidity ain't going nowhere. Look, summertime is going to be coming to an end before you know it. And y'all know the biggest party of the summer ends at the Norfolk Scope September 5th. Cousins Festival is going to be crazy. Plies, Keisha Cole, T.I., Brian Michael Cox, The Dream, Chico Bean. Come on, man. You know how we're going to do it. You know how we're going to do it. People in my inbox right now talking about, I want tickets and I want to go on a day. Shoot, so do I. So do I. Hey, listen, you got to do what everybody else got to do. You got to go to cousinswithaZFestival.com and get those tickets, okay? They got all the info you need right there. Or, quite possibly, you can listen this weekend. Starting at noon, Cousins Radio. They're going to be here. Look, VA Mo, Pusha T, Family, all of them. They're going to be right here in the studio from 12 to 2, and that's your best opportunity to win. I suggest tuning in this Saturday at 12. Set your alarm to turn to 91.1, all right? I hear y'all. I see y'all. I know. I get it. But it's nothing I can do for you unless you got to tap in yourself, man. What do you want me to do? Okay, there is something I might could possibly do. I can give you this information. I got a phone number for you. It's 757-823-9672. As long as you got that phone number, your chances have just increased.

increased by like 16%. I'm telling you, I just helped you out. Plus, we'll be giving away prizes all summer long. You might include some Cousins Festival. You never know. Follow me at RonTV757. Sup, me. Follow me at RonTV757. Do not forget. Countdown comes up at 9. I'll see you there.

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0: It's Plies, it's Keisha Cole, it's T.I., it's Brian Michael Cox, it's The Dream. The lineup, absolutely bananas, all right? 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It's your best bet to win some tickets on us. So generous. 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

0: Boron TV right back on you. Countdown's in full effect. We have reached the top of the mountain for the night, and it belongs to Tim's. Stay right where you are. Hot 91 Solar VA.
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1: Girl, you better believe it. It's Hot 91 with a solo VA. 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All right. More tickets to give away, more prizes, more gift cards, all of those things. All you got to do is stay locked in with me. Follow me on Instagram at RonTV757 on Instagram. All right. My guy Terry Tab is up next. The Soul for Slowdown's up next. And if God allows it, 24 hours from now, we're going to do this thing all over again. Hot 91 Soul VIP. Peace!

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0: Hot 91, the soul of EA. Love should have brought you home last night. With Tony Braxton, I'm Terry Tabb. It's the Soulful Slowdown right now with Lila James. Hot 91.
1: Well, can't believe I'm singing this kind of song. You know.

Hot 91, the Soul of VA, that is Stokely with Woman. I'm Terry Tabb. It's the Soulful Slowdown. Now, tomorrow morning at 6, start your day the right way, and that is with DJ B and the Fresh Start Morning Show. 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

I-91, the soul of VA. 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
1: Hot 91, The Soul of EA, Usher and Climax. Don't forget the Cousins Festival goes down September the 5th at the Norfolk Scope Ground. T.I. is going to be out there. Keisha Cole, The Dream, and Plies. For more info, CousinsFestival.com. Well, did I mention Chico Bean, Dominique the Diva? They'll be your host. It's Monica. Wow, I love you so much. It's Hot 91.

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0: It's the Soulful Slowdown with Terry Tapp, only on Hot 91, the soul of VA. 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

Hot 91, the soul of VA, that is SZA, and I Hate You. I'm Terry Tabb. We're on the other side of midnight right now, inside the Soulful Slowdown with Marsha Ambrosia. You're so far away. Hot 91, we are the soul of VA.

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0: 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So be on the lookout, because Hot 91 is going to be moving all around the 757. 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

591, the soul of the ASWV, Sisters with Voices in Downtown. 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

Hot 91, the soul of VA, Toni Braxton and her Gotta Move On. 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

Hot 91, the soul of VA, that is Avant and Separated. I'm Terry Tabner. Later on this morning at 6, you know how to start your day the right way, the perfect way. And that is with DJ B in the Fresh Start Morning Show from 6 to 10. 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

0: 91, the soul of VA. That is Tamia inside the Soulful Slowdown. Don't forget the Cousins Fest is coming Saturday, September the 5th at the Norfolk Scope Grounds. T.I. is going to be out there. Keisha Cole, The Dream Implies, hosted by Dominique the Diva and Chico Bean. 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His boys the men.
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Hot 91, the soul of VA. That is Austin Rogers with the beginning. I'm Terry Tabb. This is the end for Soulful Slowdown for tonight. Lord willing, we will get together next time, do this all over again. Always remember to keep God first, and as long as you kneel before God, you can stand before anyone. Be kind to one another. Keep that smile on your face, all right? Beck G, she is up next, ready to take you right on through the overnight. It's Andy Stone right now. No more rain in this cloud. Hot 91.

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0: 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So be on the lookout, because Hot 91 is going to be moving all around the 757. 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
0: We're consistently adding more fuel to the fire. So be on the lookout, because Hot 91 is going to be moving all around the 757. 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
1: 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This your man, Avant.
2: What's happening, baby? It's Trey Songz. You know what it is.
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0: Good morning, Spartans. Good morning, VA. And good morning, Fresh Inns. Chuck Taylor here, and we want to welcome you to the Fresh Start Morning Show, live from the Learning Lab on the campus of Norfolk State University. And behind the turntables, it's DJ B.
1: Aha! And you say... 7 cities?
2: 7 cities.
1: There you go. Heat index 103 today, y'all.
2: God, good God.
3: No way.
1: Way.
2: What?
1: Way. I'm DJP. Good morning. Happy Friday Eve. That is Aaron. Welcome back. Good morning.
3: Good morning.
1: How you feeling?
3: I'm feeling good. Yeah. I'm feeling excited for the weekend.
1: You know what I mean? Shakur's been here longer than us.
2: I have. 1 o'clock in the morning.
1: Yo.
3: Okay.
1: Good morning. I like the responsibility.
2: Thank you, thank you, thank you. Good morning, good morning, and good morning.
1: So currently 75 degrees. Today's high 93. Heat index up to 103 degrees today. Currently mostly cloudy. It's wild. But it is summertime. It's July 9th, you know what I mean?
2: It should never exceed 100. Never. We're not in California.
3: Genuinely. We're not on the West Coast.
2: We're not.
1: It's a different type of... When it's 100 out over there, it's 100, but it don't feel like 100 on the East. I promise. It's different. It's a different heat. Mm. You don't want to be down south, like down south,
3: or
1: south.
3: Like New Texas. Orleans.
1: What?
2: No.
1: What? What we deal with it, plus we got the invention of Freon, which I will be taking part of throughout the whole day.
2: In a real way.
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3: It is July 9th, 2026 AD. Today is National Cookie Day. 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
3: But we should make our own deal. 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
4: We should. 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
3: We'll make it tomorrow. 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It's not a lot of days today. That's why we spend so much time on that. It's also Fashion Day.
4: Like, what kind of fashion?
3: It just says Fashion Day, so I'm not sure if there's, you know what I mean, if it's...
4: Like, acknowledging fashion, creating fashion, wearing fashion.
3: Well, everybody to celebrate their unique aesthetic sense of personal style.
4: Hashtag fashion.
3: Happy Fashion Day. You know what I'm saying? And big up to everybody celebrating their born day today, cancer season. Shout outs to Bailey, Miss Tony Jones' daughter.
5: Ah, baby Tony.
3: Yeah, you know what I mean?
5: Yeah! Happy birthday to
3: Enjoy
5: you.
3: Your day. She has accomplished so much and still accomplishing things. We're proud of you.
5: In a real way.
3: Fred Savage is 50 today, actor. Courtney Love, 62. Tom Hanks turns 70 today. OJ Simpson. Birthday is today. He passed away. It's hard to believe he's passed away last year, April 9th. But yes, he's gone. He's gone.
5: He's gone.
3: Richard Roundtree was born on this day as well, 1942. He passed away in 2023. And Donald Rumsfeld, born on this day, 1932. He died June 30th, 2021, during the pandemic. We got some health news on deck, so make sure you keep it locked for that. Aaron will take care of you. It is 6:10 today's high 93. Heat index up to 103 degrees in some areas.

0: 91 The Soul of VA. It is 6:18 on this All Request Thursday here on the Fresh Start Morning Show, which means what you want me to cut up? What classics you want me to cut up? Phone lines are open, 757-823-9672. Time for some Health News. Aaron is going to learn this morning. What you got? What you got? What you got?
1: Yes, a World Health Organization report has informed us that the global cancer cases are set to rise to 35 million annually by 2050, with lower-income countries disproportionately being affected. These reports highlight healthcare inequities, but emphasize that cancer cases are preventable in some cases. According to a test taken in 2024, around 20.6 million people were currently diagnosed with cancer, but that number could reach 35 million a year by 2025.
0: Can we, I know we're doing research. Cancer sucks, first of all. We're doing the research. I want to hear that number be lower, much lower.
1: Right.
0: Much lower. All this research and the numbers rising.
2: Doesn't make any sense.
0: Well, we need to find out what's causing it.
2: Right.
0: You know what I mean? It's money in treating things, obviously.
1: Yeah,
2: I think we all know what's going on.
0: But still, like let's do the research on some of the things that's causing it. And I'm sure it's some of the things we consume, whether it's nutrition or whatever, right?
2: Absolutely.
1: Absolutely. Big risk factors include smoking, alcohol, and the aging and an aging population. So, like, if a lot of your population is older and age, not a lot of babies.
0: Understood. All right. Well, I guess better news in sports. And we also got good news on deck. It's okay. It's okay. It's health news. We need to know. We need to know these things. Coming up, we do have sports. Make sure you get your Spartan football season tickets. They are on sale now. They out there on the field right now practicing. Yeah, right now.
2: They locked in.
0: They locked in. It's Hot 91, the Soul of VA. Behold.

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0: Because times are hard out here in these hot streets.
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2: 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So be on the lookout, because Hot 91 is going to be moving all around the 757. 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

0: Listen, we're talking about
1: playoffs. Don't talk about
0: practice.
1: You kidding me?
0: Not a game. Not a game.
1: Playoffs?
0: Not the game that I go out there and die for, and play every game like it's my last. Not the
1: playoffs.
0: We're talking about
2: game. Blouses.
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4: Go get those tickets. Good morning, it's Shakur right here with your sports. And if you think LeBron James is still trying to decide where to go or who he'll be playing with, you're absolutely wrong. Richard Jefferson says LeBron James told him his NBA free agency landing spot amid rumors, but

0: Well, why did Richard Jefferson say anything?
1: He wants to add to the illusion. I told you, look, LeBron is a narcissist. He's the type of guy where he wants all the attention. It has to be about him. I think it's a part of the only child type of thing with LeBron.
0: It would have been perfect for yesterday being the 16th anniversary of him announcing taking his talents to the Miami Heat. I just knew he was going to make an announcement yesterday.
1: I believe you. I thought that would have been tough. That should have been the day he did it. But he also knows.
0: Is it still
1: yesterday
0: somewhere? What time is it in? No, Hawaii is probably like 1 a.m.
1: What's the furthest time that we're back? Like 6 hours?
0: Somewhere in the Pacific Ocean.
1: Yeah, nah, I don't think he's going to do it.
0: It's over.
1: We just got to wait.
0: We tried.
1: We just got to wait.
0: Sorry.
1: But speaking of overseas, as we get closer to the final games of the World Cup, let me tell you the next four matches. Today, France plays against Morocco at 4 p.m. And tomorrow, Spain faces Belgium at 3 p.m. And on Saturday, Norway plays England at 5. And Argentina plays Switzerland at 9 p.m. And I know you heard about Coco Gauff, the 22-year-old tennis tyrant with 2 Grand Slam tennis championships and also named the Style Influencer of the Year in 2025. You know, cool little tie in the fashion day. But did you know...

0: University of Missouri. And scouts even praise his hitting, elite speed, and strong defensive skills behind the plate.
1: Okay.
0: And that's your sports report brought to you by the NSU Sports Network. But mind you, like they said in the beginning, to get your football season tickets.
1: Rock with us, man.
0: Feel me?
1: I guarantee you we will win more than 50% we did last year.
0: Absolutely.
1: Absolutely.
0: You know, I wasn't going to say it. I didn't want to get the hopes up. I'm saying it. But let's do it. We're claiming it right here.
1: Ron, I'm putting my bets in now, Jack.
0: Right. I'm putting everything on it.
1: Shouts to Ron TK. Keep it locked. We do have some good news on the way. Here's Mr. Nasty Man. Wow.
0: That's
1: how you start your verses with the Lord's Prayer.
0: Oh, my. Yeah, that's how you know you're
1: and then take it right to the bedroom.

Finally, guys, it seems like the news is worse than ever, both here in the U.S. and everywhere around the world. It seems like there's nothing but bad news out there. I've got good news and good news. This just

0: is for you.
1: Just wanted you to rap a few bars before we can say good morning. It's Hot 91, it's Solo VA 641. DJ B, Shakur, and Aaron's here with some good news and an alumni from where you attend currently.
2: Yes, an alumni from the greatest Howard University. Don't play. This is good news, great news, even. Dr. Prince Eni graduated from law school in 2025. He earned his Juris Doctor, JD, degree from Texas Southern University, Thurgood Marshall School of Law. Dr. Eni holds a rare combination of degrees, having earned a Doctor of Pharmacy, PharmD, degree from the one and the only Howard University, the greatest HU, and he currently works as a patent attorney.
1: Okay.
2: So basically, you can get a degree in anything and do what you want.
1: 100%.
2: That's what I'm hearing. And become greatness.
1: What are you getting a degree in? Working on. I mean, you will, but I mean, what are you?
2: I'm getting it in film, TV and film.
1: TV and film. Shakur.
3: Yes, sir.
1: What you working on your degree in?
3: Business and mass communication.
1: Okay.
2: Are you going to share?
1: Who, me?
2: Yes.
1: I currently use Arm & Hammer deodorant. I am thinking of changing to what?
2: Okay.
1: Degree.
3: Ah.
1: Dad joke Thursday. That was bad.
3: I was like, where is this going?
1: Where is this
2: I
1: going?
2: Was really trying to find it, and I was struggling.
3: But that's fresh.
1: We got some tech news on the way.
3: Yes, we do. Elon Musk got sued. He's going to have to give us some money, find out how much.
1: Us? Who's us? How we getting involved with this?
3: No, Elon Musk. I ain't get sued. I ain't paying for him.
1: You saying Elon Musk or Musk?
3: Both. Yes.
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10: Hi, this is Malia Lancaster, business management major and mass comm major from Norfolk State University. Of all traffic crashes in Virginia last year, 20%, 1 in 5, were speed related. That's thousands of preventable incidents caused by people simply going faster than the road, the weather, or the situation allowed. 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

0: today, if you go to our IG at Fresh Start Morning Show, in the comment section, put what classes you want me to cut up in the comment section, and boom, there you go. But right now, Shakur got some tech news for you, scaring us and letting us know what's goody.
1: Man, we're good this time. Okay. But Elon Musk, he's in a bad spot. A judge has approved $1.5 million penalty levied against Elon Musk that will settle a U.S. Securities and Exchange Commission lawsuit despite having significant misgivings about it. Now, the lawsuit, which was filed only days before Donald Trump took office, revolved around Musk's failure to disclose to public investors in a timely manner his growing stake in the company in 2022. They said that the fact that Musk did not initially disclose his stake ultimately saved him a whopping $150 million. In May, Musk reached a settlement with the SEC that stipulated a trust in Musk's name would be responsible for paying $1.5 million as a penalty without admitting wrongdoing.
0: Yes.
1: Too bad for him, right?
0: I don't care.
1: Yeah, it's like it's like taking water out the ocean.
0: It's like it's like $1.68 out of my bank account. Right? You know what I mean? Like
2: he just became a trillionaire. I really don't care.
0: Oh, did he made the trillionaire? Yeah.
1: Well, technically they took it back, but he'll probably just get that again. Like they took some of his money. I don't think Trump wants to give it to him because they've been in a feud for a little minute. So he's not a trillionaire, but does it even matter? Once you get past the billion, what don't even matter.
0: What
1: real
0: could you buy?
1: That's like, what I'm wondering.
0: I would like if I was a trillionaire, you know how much money I would give back to the community?
1: Right.
0: I mean, person by person,
1: like
0: you can't spend
2: end
0: it.
2: World hunger.
0: You probably could.
1: All the problems in the world.
2: With the trillion.
0: People don't understand how much $1 trillion is.
2: No, don't.
1: Right. We're closer than to a million that he is when he has a trillion. That's crazy.
0: All right, real quick, how good are y'all at math?
1: I'm all right.
0: Let's see if you can explain this to me.
1: My calculator's pretty good. Good.
0: All right, so 999,999 is obviously a million, right? Why isn't a million, why isn't it 900? Is it 900? What's a billion? Is it 999,999,999?
1: Yeah, because it's... That's a billion is 10.
0: It's 500 million. Not, yeah, it is.
1: Yeah.
0: So, is a trillion, stay with me.
1: Okay.
0: Is a trillion 999 billion, 999 million, 999,999. Aaron, you okay?
2: I'm trying.
0: You're thinking. Does it make sense?
1: Oh, you hear her head.
0: Have you ever heard of... Beep, boop,
2: beep. No, like, junior, it's like pluses and minuses going around.
1: Now, when you put it that way, that's crazy. Like,
2: I don't know. Dang. I'm not going to comment.
0: It's weird. It seems like it skips. Yeah. Like, it's not... Is it 999 million? No, I'm sorry. You're talking billions.
1: Yeah.
0: Is it 999
2: billion?
0: Wait, no,
2: billion? I thought we were talking about trillion.
0: We are. Right. But is it a trillion?
2: You just put a billion. Oh, you're saying you have to go... Billion and then million.
1: Right. Billion. So it's 369. So now we at 999 million. And then boom. 12 is...
0: Well, the main point today's heat index is 103. All right, so stay cool. Stay cool. I'm going to try to figure this out.

0: Our morning show with us, All Request Thursday. Good morning. It's Friday Eve, 7:05. And Aaron and Shakur got some headlines for you guys. Good morning.
1: Good morning. Good morning. Good morning. I'm Shakur.
2: And I'm Aaron.
1: Right here on this July 9th on a Thursday with your headlines. In the news today, Leandro Battazzo jumped from a small plane while it was airborne, leaving his 22-year-old student pilot to land the aircraft alone. The student said Battazzo told her, "You know what you have to do, carry on," before taking off his headset and seatbelt, opening the door and jumping out of the plane. Authorities found his body in a nearby field after a brief search.
2: Back in the U.S., the former Wisconsin judge convicted of felony obstruction last December has been spared from prison. Former Judge Hannah Dugan ushered a Mexican defendant out of her courtroom to evade U.S. Immigration and Customs Enforcement agents. Following the situation, Dugan resigned from the Milwaukee County Circuit, and a federal judge fined her $5,000 with a citation.

0: Transform the current three-course setup into a single 18-hole championship course capable of hosting major tournaments.
1: In current 757 news, over in Hampton, VA, multiple crews responded to an overnight fire at the NASA steam plant. All workers inside the building were able to safely evacuate, and no injuries have been reported by workers or firefighters. Crews with the Hamptons Public Work Division have been requested for debris removal along with the Dominion Virginia Power. Hampton Police Division and multiple fire agencies all were also called. No information has come out regarding the start and cause of this fire.
0: Today's high is 93. It's currently 75, and it's like that.
2: And that's the way it is. We got some music news on the way. One time for the homie E. Coop. I got some Larry June on deck. But let's play one now with 2 Chainz and The Alchemist. And shout outs to Golden Sushi. I got that Luther Vandross, Never Too Much.

0: top back joint. We'll throw that in the mix at some point today. You know what I mean? Some music news. Mystical.
1: Uh-oh.
0: Well, he's being transferred to Angelo Prison. Angelo Prison. The rapper will serve the remainder of his sentence in protective custody at Louisiana's maximum, well, most notorious maximum security prisons. According to the Louisiana Department of Public Safety and Corrections, the rapper will be housed in protective custody because of his celebrity status and will occupy a single person cell. Mystical recently pleaded guilty to third degree rape as part of a plea agreement and was sentenced to 20 years in prison after spending nearly 4 years in Paris jail awaiting the resolution of his case. I think his Angelo houses more than 5,000 inmates on an 18,000 acre former plantation. He's done.
2: He's finished.
1: What are you doing?
0: He didn't watch himself.
1: That's
0: bad.
1: That's bad. Bone Thugs and Harmony received their star on the Hollywood Walk of Fame. Thank you, B. Congratulations to the legendary group on this well-deserved honor.
0: Dude, you have to pay for those, too.
1: You do?
0: Yeah.
3: You do?
0: Yeah.
1: I know that. How much
0: somebody has to pay for them. I don't know. Look it up. But somebody has to pay for a Walk of Fame. It's crazy.
1: I did not do that. I didn't know that.
0: I mean, you have to earn it, obviously, but yeah. I believe you can pay your way in as well.
3: And it costs, I know people have paid their way in.
1: Definitely. It costs $75,000. Just earn it.
0: Yeah. I mean, if you into things like that, you want to pay $75,000 for somebody to walk over you. No, it's not working. I'm going to just stop. I'm going to wait to the end of the show for the dad jokes.
1: Yeah, that's what I think.
0: It's bad.
1: I think right now we just ease our way into the dad jokes. No,
3: let's not.
0: Eric, good morning.
3: FIFA has announced that Justin Bieber as the final co-headliner for the World Cup final halftime show. This is the first time in tournament history. You're fake enthusiasm.
0: It's
3: the first time that they will be having a halftime show in tournament history. It is set to be 11 minutes long.
1: God,
0: that's crazy.
3: It's going to be Justin Bieber, Madonna, Shakira, and BTS. They're already
0: that's huge, though. Those are like the biggest. Damn.
1: Like, what is it? The mainstream stars, yeah.
0: Yeah.
3: And this is at MetLife Stadium in New Jersey. Sunday, July 19th.
0: Wow.
1: Dang.
0: The B. Okay.
1: You know, I actually seen Justin Bieber one time.
0: Where?
1: I was in New York leaving the movies. It was on New Year's Day. And his Lamborghini, not his Lamborghini, his limousine had just went by, like, years ago when I was a kid. And he was like, he actually had the window down just waving and stuff like that.
0: The Beeb.
1: The Beebster.
0: Yeah, I mean, but he's talented, though. He could play a bunch of instruments and all that.
1: Yeah, yeah. He'd been doing that as a kid.
0: Yeah.
1: You know, Diddy actually, like, tracked him down.
3: No, he lived with Diddy. He lived in Diddy's house.
1: No, even before that, like, so he was posting these videos, and then he's all on YouTube going viral, and Diddy tried to contact his mom, and then she's like, nah, you know, we're going to leave him alone. She was ignoring him. He saw the background to where Justin Bieber was. It came to the house. Like, he either sent people to come to the house to sign Justin Bieber. Mm. Crazy.
0: Notable Black History facts happened on this day of July 9th on the way.
1: That's a good idea.
0: I-91, the soul of EA, good morning.
1: Let's offset that.
0: Offset.

0: which I better see footage of you at the Blueprint concert. Bink. There you go. Notable Black history facts that happened on this day, July 9th, in 1868, the 14th Amendment ratified. This amendment granted citizenship and equal protection under the law to all persons born or naturalized in the U.S., a landmark step toward civil rights that would later unpin much of the legal fight against segregation and discrimination. In 1947, O.J. Simpson was born. Former NFL star O.J. Simpson, later becoming the Heisman Trophy winner, NFL Hall of Famer, and broadcaster. He said he ain't black, he O.J.
1: Okay. You know, be O.J. then.
0: Okay. That whole thing is wild to me. Just for a second.
1: Come on, do something. Do you think he did it?
0: Do I think he did it? I know he was capable of.
1: Right.
0: I don't think he did it.
1: I agree.
0: I don't think he did it.
1: That's a perfect way to put it.
0: But it's even wild to put out a book with the title of, what was the title of the book? Like, not saying I did it, but if I did do it, this is how I do it. I don't think that was the title of it. But it's wild. And then to get locked up for stealing things.
1: If I did it, Confessions of the Killer.
0: It's crazy. It's a crazy title. It's a crazy title. And then getting locked up for stealing things that was kind of, you know, they had your name on it.
1: Yeah.
0: You know what I mean? It's the way

0: Down low. Yeah, you have to get the original.
1: Down low. Hey, holla if you like your beat. Down low. I like my top lit.

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1: Hi, I'm Amos Scales. This is Hot 91. This is my take. Traps or circles? What are you in? Are you in a trap or are you in a circle? You know, think about your circle of friends. You may have five or six really close friends that you kind of rely on, you spend time with, and they're great. It's a lot of fun to have people in your life that you love and care for. But they also should inspire you. They should make you want to do amazing things. They should be leading the charge and motivate you to catch up. But if they don't inspire you, if they don't lead the charge, if they don't make you feel like doing something bigger, is that a circle or is that a trap? Are they holding you in place or are they encouraging?

0: she was at first saying, and you turning me off. It's like touching my booty and what?
1: Yeah, she started out by talking about all the things that were turning her off about him.
0: Got
1: then
0: it.
1: She told him what was turning her off.
0: I'm still confused.
2: Fill me in.
0: Eventually, that's what Carrie said.
2: Mariah Carey?
0: Hilson.
2: Oh, I don't like Carrie Hilson.
0: Why you don't like Carrie Hilson?
2: Bro, that one song, that my name is Carrie, uh-huh. I'm sober. They played that every single day when I was younger. I got so tired of it, and I didn't like her since then. Forget Carrie.
1: Okay.
0: She a great writer. She's a good writer. She wrote some dope songs. She got put on the blacklist because of some situation with Beyonce. I don't remember what it was. Mm. She kind of got alleged blacklisted.
2: Can't come for the queen.
0: But she dope, though. She dope. I like her. All right, time for some entertainment news. Here's two quick things. Tyrese wants Taraji P. Henson for a Baby Boy reunion tour.
2: That'll be tough.
0: Y'all with it?
2: I'm with that.
0: All right. Well, Jim Jones says he has a better catalog than 90% of New York rappers.
2: Huh?
1: Wait.
0: Yeah.
1: Jim Jones.
0: Jones.
1: Wait, Jim Jones. That's
0: Dipset.
2: That's the get the.
0: Oh
2: best.
0: Wait, we got in Aaron's terms.
2: Yeah.
0: On.
1: Give me his wife, Chrissy.
0: Yeah.
1: Chrissy.
0: Yeah.
2: Hey yo.
0: I don't even think they married.
1: They not, yo. She proposed to him. She makes me crazy. So embarrassed. She makes me, but she gets down. She will beat you up.
0: Oh yeah, she. She bowed it.
1: I can't believe Ponytail having Jim Jones say.
0: Ponytail having
2: Ponytail
0: crazy.
2: Yes, wow.
0: During a recent appearance on the No Funny-ish podcast, this happens on podcasts all the time, the Harlem rapper said he believes he has a better catalog than 90% of rappers from New York. The Dipso Capo pointed out that his collection of gold albums, platinum singles, and decades of commercial success as evidence, adding that many artists fans praise don't have comparable records. He insisted the comments weren't meant as disrespect, but statistically, his resume speaks for itself.
2: It could. And I'm not arguing. I'm not arguing with the numbers, but I'd rather listen to Pop Smoke than Jim Jones.
0: Let me tell you, they keep the before it used to be numbers don't lie. Numbers lie.
1: Numbers jam.
0: Numbers lie. You know why? You can put your phone on replay on a stream, and now all of a sudden at the end of the day, 3 minutes average time is in how many times? 60 seconds or 30 times?
2: However much the song is.
0: I'm going to carry the six. And what happens is, you personally can stream that song in 24 hours about 100 plus times.
2: That's what they do.
0: Does that count? The numbers are lying. You weren't listening to it.
2: Right. You had it on the background. Do not count elevator music.
0: When somebody as big as Drake drops something, right?
1: People listen to it.
0: People want
1: to
0: hear what it sound like.
2: Right.
0: I don't think that's genuine numbers. Yeah, it is. It's capturing numbers, how many people listen.
1: But they don't care.
0: You know what I'm saying? So.
2: Right.
1: Some people do. Like, true fans do. But the vast majority, they're just listening to it to listen to it.
0: That's all it is. That's all it is. So, Jimmy, you good to go, man. It's whatever. What you got?
2: Nipsey Hussle's kids receive inheritance from the state worth millions. According to the report, the children have officially received their shares of the late rapper's estate. While the payout amounts remain sealed, Imani and Cross each received a 50% share.
0: Yeah, I read that yesterday.
2: Yeah. Well, in other news, I was like, yo, did we read
0: this? Sounds familiar, doesn't it? It's all good.
2: No, well, I'll read the one about the plane. So,
0: you just read that already. Go back to sleep.
2: Well, you know what? We're still going. Arizona toddler found alive in hospital morgue after declared dead from drowning.
0: That's crazy.
2: Bet you didn't get that one.
0: No.
2: According to reports, 18-month-old toddler who was pronounced dead after being pulled from a backyard pool in AZ was discovered to be breathing more than 5 hours later in a hospital morgue. That's absolutely insane.
0: Wow.
2: Yeah.
0: So it survived?
2: Yeah, he came back from the dead, apparently.
0: Wow.
2: And you know, apparently they have like little gates over caskets because it said people used to come back to life like after they're buried, and they will find like little like scratch marks in the coffin. This is kind of proof that sometimes people can be declared dead but not actually dead.
1: Well, I will say, like, it's a real thing that when sometimes when the body has like first it's like in the early stages of like decomposition, mm-hmm. the muscles can still move, and like people will sit up, they'll like their arm will go up,
2: they
1: like
2: fart.
1: Yeah, literally all right, that yeah. stuff.
0: As a mortician, like you have to know that could potentially happen.
2: That's disgusting. Right?
0: Oh, it's wild. But yeah, this is true. I told you that story before where they said they exhumed George Washington's body yep. and they found scratch marks at the top of the coffin. Like he wasn't kind of dead. And back in the day, in the cemeteries, they used to have a bell with a string going down just in case they buried people alive. But I guess technology, you know, medicine wasn't as great, obviously, back then. And sometimes they miss. I don't know. Sometimes they was in a coma and they woke up. They thought they was dead.
2: Right.
0: It's crazy.
2: Imagine that.
0: No, I will not. Burn me.
2: It's a shame, though, because we're never going to know what this toddler actually saw during this time they were, quote unquote, dead, you know?
0: Yeah. Well, I'm glad he's all right.
2: Yeah, we're glad they're all right,
0: though. Aaron, good morning. How you feeling?
1: I'm feeling good. I have two things as well. The first quick thing, I'm going to give a shout out to Sterling K. Brown for getting nominated for an Emmy for Outstanding Lead Actor in a Drama Series for Paradise. Outstanding Lead Actress in a Drama Series to Zendaya for Euphoria. Mm-hmm. And then also Outstanding Guest Actor in a Drama Series to Coleman Domingo, also for Euphoria. We shout them all out. And more are to come.
0: Paradise is dope. You seen Paradise?
1: I could not really get into it.
0: Oh, listen. Do you I can't tell you. I can't even tell you what it's about because the plot, I can't tell you.
1: Okay.
0: I can't tell you.
1: It's okay.
0: Hold on 1 second. Go on. Since we live in the studio, you live on the air. Hot 91. Good morning. Who's this?
3: Peace in the morning. I want to add something to that. A little couple things. Mm-hmm. That one, the term graveyard shift is a real shift. And those were the people who stayed in the graveyard overnight because the other term, they were looking for dead ringers because they would bury people back in the day, but they would still be alive. So they would hang a bell with a string inside of their grave in case they woke up. So the graveyard shift guy could find the dead ringers. That's where both of those terms came from.
0: That's crazy.
2: Thank you. Because I was wondering, just because you have a bell, who's actually going to hear that? But the graveyard shit, people going to hear it.
0: That's good. So yes. when and if the zombie apocalypse, and let's say it happened back then, how would you know it's, you know what I mean? Like, how would you know it wasn't the zombie apocalypse? Like, yo, you okay? I mean, I don't know. Yo, thank you for that. Thank you for that fact, though. Those two terms, it makes sense. The graveyard shift and dead ringer. Yeah, my man. Hey, yo, be safe, man. Have a good day, G.
3: You got it. Right. By the way, before I go, from the top rope. Love you guys.
0: All right, be safe. What you got, Ari? What's your last story?
1: My last story is, of course, the wonderful, the amazing Love Island.
2: Talk to us.
1: We just, on Tuesday, we made, this is not the final vote because, of course, you have to do the actual final vote for your favorite couple. But we voted for the couples we want to go into the final four. And which is actually different about this vote is that you had a vote for four different couples. Typically, you can just vote for whoever. You can vote for like one couple four times. Mm-hmm. But this time you had to vote for four different couples for your vote to count. And I think it's because people knew, the producers know that there are not four truly likable couples.
0: Right.
1: There aren't.
0: Right.
1: And it's even worse than last year because last year it was really just like one couple that America was like,
0: Who did you vote for?
1: For this past vote? Okay. I voted for the core four. I voted for, of course, Trinity. Yes, of course, Trinity and Bryce.
0: Okay,
1: she's
0: cool.
1: Yeah, of course, I voted for Anaya and Carl.
2: What's their name?
1: Anaya.
0: Carnaya.
2: Anarl?
1: I don't know.
0: They don't have a name for that couple? Okay.
1: Then, of course, Then the other two were Rocky. I voted for Melanie and Sincere because low-key, they're entertainment. Okay. And then this one was rough. I ended up voting for Kata and Zach. And this was rough because Zach, I just cannot stand that man. Like, I genuinely cannot stand that man.
0: Who's that with?
2: I haven't even heard about him.
1: He's the one who his brother was on the season before, and now he's on the show. And it's very obvious that he's playing the show. Like, he's playing in order to win the money.
0: Okay.
2: So, I will say, it had way more hype last year. Like, I feel like last year, I didn't even have to watch it, and I knew everything that was going on. This year, after like the first couple days, it's kind of died out a little bit to me.
0: That's why we got Aaron, because I'm not going to watch it. And this is how I see it.
2: You know what?
0: Through your words.
2: I got a question. I don't even know if this is... I'm going to have to ask this off air.
0: Okay, ask off air. Ask off air.
2: Well, let me ask you this,
0: so
2: right?
0: When will we know who won?
1: Sunday.
0: This Sunday?
1: Yeah, Sunday, oh, it's almost July 12th.
0: Oh.
1: I'm pretty sure it's the finale.
0: Monday, you have an update for us.
1: Monday... No, I won't be here Monday.
0: Oh.
2: Tuesday.
1: I'll have an update, sadly.
2: And should guys watch Love Island or no?
1: I think watch it, but like, don't share your opinion necessarily.
0: Really? That's crazy.
2: That's wild.
0: That's crazy. Don't share your opinion.
2: Y'all heard it here.
0: You can look at it, but don't share your opinion.
1: Or like, watch it with a girl. Yeah, that's perfect. Watch it with a girl.
0: Is that a good date? Like,
2: good question.
0: Watching Love Island?
2: Yeah, put the fellas on. Is that a good date, Aaron?
1: I think so if, again, you don't share your opinion.
0: But
1: unless you're agreeing. If you're agreeing.
0: Oh, my gosh. You can't disagree. It's crazy.
2: Wow. I guess men don't know about
1: love.
2: You
1: really can't disagree because it's a girl's show.
2: I mean.
1: Like, what?
2: Well,
0: That's fresh. There you go. Hey, Tuesday, we have a Love Island update.
2: Yes, we will.
0: I'm excited for that because I genuinely want to know.
2: Nah, dude, like, I feel like I'm living the show through Aaron.
0: And
2: I'm
0: like,
2: you feel me?
0: We thank you.
2: We hear
0: you.
1: Then we have to wait literally like a full month until the reunion. We watched the reunion. I watched it at school last year.
0: The reunion is you got to let us know because you'll be back at school when the reunion happens, right? You got to call in and let us know.
2: Nah,
1: okay,
0: you
1: I
0: know
1: will.
0: What I mean?
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0: morning, good morning, good morning. I'm Shakur.
1: And I'm Erin.
0: Right here on this Thursday, July 9th. And in the news today, President Trump said that the U.S. will likely carry out additional strikes on Iran, telling reporters we hit them very hard last night, and adding we're going to hit them hard again tonight.
2: They launched a couple of drones and one rocket, one missile, and at ships, because they were in the strait, which they have every right to be. And so we hit them very hard last night. Very, very hard. Probably hit them hard again tonight. I'll give them a little warning. We're going to hit them hard tonight.
0: His comments came after both countries exchanged strikes, with Trump calling Iran's leader sick and saying it was a waste of time dealing with them.
1: Back in the U.S., the former Wisconsin judge convicted of felony obstruction last December has been spared from prison. Former Judge Hannah Dugan ushered a Mexican defendant out of her courtroom to evade U.S. Immigration and Customs Enforcement agents. Following this situation, Dugan resigned from the Milwaukee County Circuit, and a federal judge fined her $5,000 along with a citation.
0: The Trump administration is pursuing a sweeping, privately financed redevelopment of the century-old East Potomac Golf Link in Washington, D.C., overseen by the Interior Department. The $8.5 million overhaul, led by architect Tom Fazio, aims to transform the current three-course setup into a single 18-hole championship course capable of hosting major tournaments.
1: In current 757 news, over in Hampton, VA, multiple crews responded to an overnight fire at the NASA steam plant. All workers inside the building were able to safely evacuate, and no injuries have been reported by workers or firefighters. Crews with Hampton's Public Works Division have been requested for debris removal, along with Dominion Virginia Power, Hampton Police Division, and multiple fire agencies. No information has come out regarding the state and cause of this fire.
0: Today's high is 92.

0: Wait a minute, Mater, where was you at when this record came out? You remember this record?
1: Hold on, I don't have no headphones on me. Oh man, where was I at?
2: I don't know exactly where I was at, but I do remember this. I remember this, like, not the day itself, but the day, the
0: time,
2: air.
0: Right?
2: Oh yeah, oh yeah. I know what I probably was doing.
0: Stuff feel good.
2: I was teasing the girls, playing double dutch, like, you know.
0: I learned the double dutch because the girls liked it. And my friends is like, you over there, you all right? I was
1: right.
0: Yeah, the girls like it.
2: I never could double dutch, but I enjoy watching.
0: Me too.
2: As a child.
0: I enjoyed watching as well. Especially in the summertime. You know,
2: the big homies that, the older girls that were double dutch that may have crossed a certain...

0: There was something about that song that DJ Heart Attack let me know about that I didn't know until 2 years ago.
1: Yeah.
0: But speaking of Michael Henderson, where we at?
1: Check it out now.
0: Shakur got the sports in about 2 minutes.

has everyone in a swirl. As we get closer to the final games of the World Cup, let me tell you the next four matches. Today, France plays against Morocco at 4, tomorrow, Spain faces Belgium at 3, and on Saturday,

0: I'm feeling good. I'm here. That's what matters, you know?
1: It does matter. All Request Thursday. What you want to hear?
0: I don't really know. I don't know. I'm like fake.
1: Think on that. Think on that. I got you.
0: I'm going to give you a good song. I got to give you a good song.
1: Yeah, think on that. Think on that. Hey, look. Super listeners, God listeners, Freshians, call the number

0: 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Good luck.
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0: You know what? Yo, Hot 91. Good morning, good morning, good morning. Who's this? Where you calling from?
4: Good morning. This is James calling from Chesapeake.
0: James from Chesapeake. You calling up a 9, my G. Congratulations.
4: Thank you, thank you, thank you.
0: Thank you for tuning in. We're going to hook you up with a Hot 91 prize pack, Hot 91 summer swag shirt, cup, and more. And your name goes in the hat for one of our grand prizes that we will announce tomorrow at 9 o'clock, a little bit, a little over 24 hours from now. And it's possible you could win one of those great prizes that we're going to give away for the grand prizes as well, from concert tickets to gas cars to car wash tickets. I don't know what car wash is, but my man James, I appreciate you. You got any shout outs, man?
4: Thank you. No shout outs. Shout out to my family, everybody. God bless you, Brooklyn.
0: That's love right there. Hold on 1 second, we'll get your information for you. Make sure your name is in the hat. All right,
4: thanks, my man.

0: good morning. I'm Shakur.
1: And I'm Aaron.
0: Right here on this Thursday, July 9th. And in the news today, President Trump said that the U.S. will likely carry out additional strikes on Iran, telling reporters, "We hit them very hard last night," and adding, "We're going to hit them hard again tonight."
2: But they launched a couple of drones and one rocket, one missile, and at chips, because they were in the strait, which they have every right to be. And so we hit them very hard last night, very, very hard. Probably hit them hard again tonight. I'll give them a little warning, we're going to hit them hard tonight.
0: His comments came after both countries exchanged strikes, with Trump calling Iran's leader sick and saying it was a waste of time dealing with them.
1: Back in the U.S., the former Wisconsin judge convicted of felony obstruction last December has been spared from prison. Former Judge Hannah Dugan ushered a Mexican defendant out of her courtroom to evade U.S. Immigration and Customs Enforcement agents. Following this situation, Dugan resigned from the Milwaukee County Circuit, and a federal judge fined her $5,000 along with a citation.
0: The Trump administration is pursuing a sweeping, privately financed redevelopment of the century-old East Potomac Golf Link in Washington, D.C., overseen by the Interior Department. The $8.5 million overhaul, led by architect Tom Fazio, aims to transform the current three-course setup into a single 18-hole championship course capable of hosting major tournaments.
1: In current 757 news, over in Hampton, VA, multiple crews responded to an overnight fire at the NASA steam plant. All workers inside the building were able to safely evacuate, and no injuries have been reported by workers or firefighters. Crews with Hampton's Public Works Division have been requested for debris removal, along with Dominion Virginia Power, Hampton Police Division, and multiple fire agencies. No information has come out regarding the state and cause of this fire.
0: Today's high is 93, it's currently 77, and it's like that.
3: And that's the way it is. Shakur, some citrus, they're going to hit him real hard.
0: Yeah, he might hit him again tonight.
3: Oh, wow. Yo.

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This week, this Saturday, all hip-hop from the year 1987. We did 88 last week. I'm going to put a link up to download that show, but you have to catch the rest of these shows live.

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1: Miss J, what up? Again, I'm Team Pat.
2: I'ma take y'all back on this one. Mommy, make me some oatmeal. The mailman outside, he bringing mobiles. Daddy driving in his raggly automobile.

0: Let's go.
1: It's that floor, man. We gotta get the floor taken care of.
0: Oh, is L they working on the floor now?
1: Yeah. Oh, and L and Eccles, what's up? I'm down. It might be open right now.
0: Is it open?
1: I hope so. Say what?
2: Orientation started today.
1: Yeah. So they're touring around.
2: They might slide through here.
1: They might, yeah. They can get balled
0: up. Who got a ball? Let's go 21 real quick. I'm ready.
2: Let's do it.
1: Kenny got the ball.
2: It's flat.
1: Yeah, his ball is like what? We can probably sneak in the gills and run a quick 21.
0: They got balls in? They got basketballs in it?
1: Yeah, we just gotta. If the gym is open, I gotta like warn there. But bottom line, we can get a ball. We can get a ball. It ain't nothing.
0: It's a quick game. We'll stream it. Anybody yes. on campus, we got a key.
1: That's gonna be like, weird. Please. Nay, nay.
0: Nay, nay, what up? We trying to get, yeah.
1: Nay, I know you got a key somewhere.
0: I'll stream it if I gotta charge my phone up.
1: That would be live.
2: Great content.
1: A quick 21 game, that would be live. I'm
2: great
1: down.
2: Content.
1: Yeah, I feel like B's going to the paint the whole time.
0: What? Me?
1: Yeah.
0: I'm 53.
1: Yo, like, bro.
0: I'm 52. Wait. Damn, how old am I?
1: Look, his shoulder's already ready. Like, he's sitting like, you're
0: 52.
1: He's sitting like you about to drive already. You like this.
2: Drop shoulder.
0: Now y'all ready. Hey, Aaron, how you? I'm sorry.
3: I'm good.
1: Oh, man.
3: I'm okay, I guess.
1: No, hold on. Aaron might have a jumper, too. Aaron, you got a jumper?
3: I don't know what that is. Oh,
2: I don't know what that is. It's crazy.
0: No sports at all? Anything, like, younger? Did you play anything?
1: Bro, what sports
3: did
1: you play?
3: I played volleyball.
0: Oh, I played volleyball? I like volleyball.
1: Volleyball is fun.
2: Exactly.
1: Volleyball is fun. I played it on base. I'm actually pretty good.
0: I'm good, not gonna lie.
3: That was it, though. But I don't really like sports, so...
0: It's all good.
2: Have you ever played beach volleyball?
1: Beach volleyball?
3: Yes.
2: That's a different one.
0: Yeah.
3: Have you ever played spike ball?
0: I talked about that yesterday.
3: Yeah, spike ball is mad fun. It's
0: ESPN The Ocho that shows wild sports or weird sports.
1: Mm-hmm.
0: They have spike ball. They're spike ball tournaments. So what spike ball is basically it's a mini trampoline, a smaller ball, and it's just like volleyball, but it's two people. And you spike the ball, and the next person, the next team got three chances to hit it back on the joint and try to knock it off, so the other team can hit it. It's called spike ball.
3: But you can have more than two people.
0: You can?
3: Yeah.
0: Is it room? It seems congested.
3: Yeah, well, me and my friends play. We play, like, up to four people.
0: Really? You ill with the spike ball?
3: I'm okay, not too much, because the second I start to say something,
0: Right.
2: Aaron is spike baller.
3: But I get down with a little bit of spike ball.
0: Okay.
1: It kind of looks like taps. I don't know if y'all know what it is, what taps is.
0: No, I don't.
1: But it's like you kind of got to throw the ball, and then you got to catch it in the air and throw it to the next person.
0: Well, similar to that, but you got to hit the trampoline. You got three chances to hit the trampoline. But you can hit it crazy so the other team can't hit it, and then they out. Yeah, I mean, but they show that sport. There's championships on ESPN, The Ocho. There's, what's another wild sport? This is crazy. This is a sport overseas. Mm. And you know, train travel is heavy in Europe, right?
1: Yeah.
0: So they have these tram, and they call them trams. They have these tram championships where the conductors has...
1: Conductor?
0: Yo, it's like a balloon. They have to go a certain speed at a certain point. And then stop before hitting the balloon.
2: Oh shoot!
0: Or accuracy, it's just weird.
1: Kind of like what's that? The Canadian sport shuffleboard or something like that.
0: Oh, it's like shuffleboard or wait, what's the what joint with the
1: rolling? What is it? Curling?
0: Curling?
2: I know that.
1: Yeah, curling.
0: But they wouldn't show curling on. They got breakdancing championships on ESPN The Ocho.
2: That's fire.
0: Papa Shot, that's the basketball joint when you go to the arcade or you know what I mean?
2: That's funny.
1: This is not a sport, but I feel like I can kill anyone a foosball.
2: Oh, my gosh.
0: It is a sport. Table tennis.
1: Oh, yeah.
0: Well, not table tennis. Foosball. No, they got foosball.
1: I'm nice.
2: See me in ice hockey, bro.
1: Ice hockey? Bro, you don't want to do that.
2: Trust.
1: It's the same thing.
2: Bro, no, it's not.
3: No, it's not. No, it's not.
1: Table hockey, like the ice hockey drums?
2: No. The one you did, like the ski jump.
1: I'm still nice with that, too.
2: No, you're not.
1: I am. Ask Amari. I have witnesses for what I say.
0: I'm ill with the foosball. Matter of fact, at rec growing up, they had to put a new rule in where you can't spin the joint.
1: Yeah, I remember that.
0: I was ill with it.
1: Man, Boys and Girls Club on Shell Road If you know, you know. Yo, I was down there spanking people. On Showboat, you know, spanking people.
0: He's like Al Bundy, poke high.
2: If you know, you know.
1: If you know, you know, man.
0: Hot 91, the soul of BA. We ain't do no dad jokes today, but we did some reminiscing of sports. And what's another, what's a sport that you would like to invent?
2: Invent?
0: What's a, yeah, like, what could be a sport?
1: You said foosball is already a sport. Oh, go ahead, Aaron.
3: It's not, okay, secondhand retail shopping. Secondhand, like, luxury retail. Like, do you understand, like, vintage retail shopping?
0: But luxury?
3: Yeah.
0: That could be a thing.
1: It kind of is a sport. People treat it like a sport.
3: Because they

0: they would have to find it.
1: Understood.
0: And yes. Whoever could find it first and for the cheapest would win.
1: I like that. That could be a sport. I don't even know what y'all talking about over there, but I don't think we could talk about it on the radio.
2: No, we can talk about it. Look at this, B. Tell me what you see right here.
3: Y'all got a good sport.
1: Is that you?
2: That's me.
1: Foosball Championship 1992.
3: Literally.
2: I got baby highlights of me cooking at foosball. Look at this. Look at this. Watch me flip the score.
1: Why is that in your phone?
2: Shout out my mom, because I did not know I was going
1: to
2: need this.
1: She just sent it to you?
2: Nah, I've been had this, but I didn't know I was going to need this like 10 years later or whatever.
1: You've been carrying it around since then.
2: So, foosball champ. We made a table in here.
1: My man Shakur, what year was that?
2: 2011, maybe?
1: Damn, I'm old. I eat a 2011 foosball championship of Boys and Girls Club at Shell Road.
3: Literally.
2: Bro, that's crazy. 2011, that was a minute ago.
1: You got a ribbon for that?
2: Nah, they ain't got no award for that. Trophy.
3: Foosball MVP is crazy.
2: Man.
1: The trophy's like this.
2: You gotta have the trophy. Like, we used to have two people right there. What?
1: If I could make a sport, it would be... I never thought about it. If I could make a sport, it would be DJ related. Mm-hmm. And it would probably be... everybody is like five crates of records. Everybody got the same crate, same thing, same order. You got to find a particular record in an amount of time. That's kind of corny, but that's all I can think of.
3: That'll be tough. That's creative, though.
2: Yeah, because if it's the same thing, that's just saying we had the same exact thing. I can do this better than you.
1: That's what I'm saying. Yeah,
2: that would be hard. That would be hard. Set that up. That would be tough.
3: I would do real life Transformers. It's kind of nerdy.
2: How you do
3: like,
2: that?
3: Like you have to, because people know how to build robots and stuff like that. So like you'll have to build a robot that could either turn into a car or plane that could turn into a thing. Whoever you know, they could battle or whatever.
2: Whoever, I can do that.
3: Race, whoever got like the best one. Best club. Race.
1: Yeah. But, all right, so similar to Rubik's Cube, you know, growing up, we had Transformers and GoBots, and they was actually the joints. But
3: yeah.
1: How fast could you both have Optimus Prime? Who could transform it quicker?
3: Yeah.
2: Right.
3: Something like that.
2: Right.
3: That would be fire.
1: I'm Megatron. He turned himself into a Blicky.
3: Yo, your movies are actually fire, though. They've been carrying since childhood.
1: Yeah. Baby. Yo, you know one of the biggest haters of all time is Starscream.
3: Oh yeah. Yo, he's literally like plays the biggest hater in every movie.
1: Starscream is a hater.
2: He does a good job
3: at it. Even in like the comics in the old movies and all that.
1: Starscream he could not stand Megatron being head of the Decepticons.
2: Megatron's my guy. Like I know he's supposed to be the bad dude, but that's my dude, man.
3: Man, he is fire.
2: He's tough.
1: I like Soundwave. He was the radio, the boombox, and he had the tapes coming out.
3: I'm kind of generic, but I really think Optimus is dope. Like,
2: I mean, yeah.
3: Bro, he just like, I don't know, the goat. He like Goku.
2: He did Goku. All right,
1: we done reminiscing for y'all. Up next, a lot of Mercedes is going down. She has your chance to win in the Hot 91 Days of Summer. Aaron, we'll see you Tuesday.
0: Yes.
1: Tuesday.
2: Alrighty.
1: Have a good weekend.
2: With the Love Island.
1: Finale, oh yeah, right? We're gonna have a Love Island.
3: Love Island recap.
1: She did a recap today, but I think the finale is when is that?
0: Sunday. Exactly.
1: Sunday. So we're gonna get a recap because I'm not watching it. I tried.
2: At least you tried it.
1: I tried. I say I'm gonna try it.
3: And then I need an analysis of the whole season.
1: I couldn't do it.
2: Wait, who do you think is gonna win?
0: If Trinity and Bryce.

0: Renity.
1: Renity. Whoa.
2: We're going to see if they win it.
1: Whoa.
2: Now, that's their name. That's the couple name.
1: Whoa.
0: Is it really, though? I just made that up. Is it really Renity?
2: Yeah.
0: Wow.
2: In a real way.
0: In a real way.
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5: With Christian J. Baker in international news, the U.S. unleashed a new round of strikes on Iran after President Trump said the ceasefire is, quote, over. He's warned that the strikes could get much worse if Iran attacks more ships in the Strait of Hormuz. In national news, debate around data centers continue in Boulder City, Nevada. That's despite the developer withdrawing its application to build one on land owned by the city. Some Boulder City residents have been speaking out against the data center application since it was first submitted late last year, around the same time it applied to the Bureau of Land Management for a right-of-way grant to build a data center on federally owned land. The BLM recently approved the application by the company named Townsite Solar 2. The federal land still wouldn't be too far from Boulder City homes. Some residents and the city plan to file an appeal to the BLM's approval. In other national news, a neighbor is calling a tree trimming crew heroic for saving a teen from a house fire near Sacramento on Tuesday. The owner of Nexus Tree Solution says his team noticed fire shooting out of a home across from the street. Cortland Johnson says they knocked on doors and windows but got no response from residents. He says one of his workers got inside, found a teenager apparently frozen in shock, and got him outside safely. A neighboring home is also severely damaged from the blaze, but no injuries were reported. I'm Christian J. Baker, and this is your 91 Second News on Hot 91, the soul of VA.
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Hot 91, the soul of VA. I'm Alana Mercedes, and one of the easiest ways to get let down is expecting too much from people. You ever hear people say, oh, I shouldn't have done this and that. I can't expect everybody to be like me. Well, you're absolutely right. That's a surefire way to cause a rift in relationships, unrealistic expectations. So whether platonic or romantic, let me give you a handful of things you should stop expecting from people so you can do what you can to avoid letdown and draw healthy boundaries. That's coming up on Hot 91, the soul of VA.

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Hot 91, the soul of VA. I'm Alana Mercedes, and this Saturday, Cousins Radio is returning to Hot 91 for another day, 12 to 2 p.m., full of laughs, and of course, your favorite cousins in the building. VA Mo Family will be here, and of course, DJ Flood holding down the vibes with the music and look. If you know anything about Cousins Radio, you should know it's going to be a great time, and giveaways are happening, so make sure you're tuned in again this Saturday, 12 to 2 p.m., right here. Stay tuned. Coming up next, I'm going to give you three things that you simply should not expect from other people if you want to live at peace, at least. That's up next on Hot 91, the soul of VA.

the soul of VA. I'm Alana Mercedes, and so often we get caught up in thinking that other people are supposed to be just like us, treating us the way that we treat them. And in a perfect world, that would be the case, but that's not always the case. And having unrealistic expectations is a surefire way to put some taxing on your relationships and even on yourself. So I'm going to give you three things that you should simply stop expecting from other people if you want to live more in peace. So number one is to stop expecting people to read your mind, because number one, that's not fair. But number two, it's unrealistic to expect everybody to know exactly what you want and what you expect when you get it or when you want to get it. But you can't expect that if you're not vocalizing your needs. So make sure that you're vocalizing what it is you want. People are not going to read your mind. Number two, stop expecting people to fit your idea of who they are. Because as humans, we are so multifaceted. We have so many layers and different sides and attributes and interests. It's just not fair to assume that you know all of a person. So give people a chance to be different than what you assume. Now, lastly, number three, you have to stop expecting you from other people at the end of the day. It's true. You really can't expect other people to be or do exactly what you would do. And that's where acceptance comes in. Take people as they are, bit by bit. Be you because of you, not because you're expecting somebody else to do the same thing for you in return. And honestly, bonus, do good without expecting anything back. Also, you can't always do good or have your hand out to people, giving rather, and expecting, well, yeah, you know, they're going to give it back. I would expect them to do the same thing for me. You have to give out of the goodness of your heart, because if they don't, what are you going to exile that person? So like I said, having unrealistic expectations is not only going to harm the people around you, it's going to hurt yourself internally. You're going to always feel let down. So the best thing that you can do is show up as the best version of yourself and allow people to be who they are. Meet them where they're at. So I really hope that I was able to help somebody out today. And if you missed these gems, they'll be on my Instagram at It's Alana Mercedes, because I want us to lower our expectations of everybody and make sure you're maintaining a good high expectation for yourself and allow people to meet you where they're at. All of 26 and beyond. Again, that is on my Instagram at It's Alana Mercedes. Make sure you stay tuned. I have your entertainment news coming up on Hot 91, the soul of VA. 1, 2. Yeah.

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7: With Mary Doncor. Homeland Security is investigating the fatal shooting of a Mexican man by ICE agents in Houston, Texas. The family of 52-year-old Lorenzo Salgado Arujo says that he was shot during a traffic stop involving unmarked vehicles while on his way to work on Tuesday morning. Officials on both the U.S. and Mexican sides are now calling for transparency. Senior leaders, civil rights groups, and even Mexico's president are putting pressure on U.S. authorities. Three former staff members of a child care facility at the Plattsburgh, New York YMCA have been arrested in a child abuse investigation. According to prosecutors, employee Dylan Bronson is charged with assault, endangering the welfare of a child, and failing to report suspected abuse. Authorities say instructors Amanda Rizzo and Autumn Stone witnessed the alleged abuse. They are both charged with endangering the welfare of a child and failing to report abuse. A statement from the YMCA board said it has fully cooperated with law enforcement during the investigation to ensure people are held accountable. In other news, superstar Justin Bieber has been added as a performer to the World Cup finale halftime show. He will share the stage with co-headliners Madonna, Korean band BTS, and Colombian singer Shakira. Coldplay, Burna Boy, Gustavo Dudamel, and the Muppets will also appear during the 11-minute long performance. The final game will be played in New Jersey on July 19th. I'm Mary Doncor, and this has been 91 Second News on Hot 91, the soul of VA.

weather. Excessive heat warning. So make sure if you're going outside today, you are prepared. It's looking like we could be experiencing some thunderstorms as well as a high of 92 degrees here in Norfolk. So like I said, make sure you're hydrated, become strapped because it may rain today as well. Stay tuned. Have your entertainment news coming up on Hot 91, the soul of VA.

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0: We're consistently adding more fuel to the fire. So be on the lookout, because Hot 91 is going to be moving all around the 757. 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

Hot 91, the soul of VA. I'm Alana Mercedes. Today is July the 9th, and today's national holiday are two things. National Sugar Cookie Day. So for anybody who has a sweet tooth today and loves a cookie with no chocolate chips, which is interesting to me, today's the day to enjoy that. Today is also National Dimples Day. So shout out to all of the people who have this interesting detail in their face. Did you know that it's hereditary to have cheek indentations? And technically, you're not supposed to have them, but they make for a very cute addition to the face. And shout out to all the girls who try, and the guys who try really hard to make themselves have one. I do just have one of them in my cheeks, so I guess I'm in the dimple committee, okay? Make sure you stay tuned. Abby Entertainment News up next on Hot 91, the soul of VA.

91, the soul of VA. I'm Alana Mercedes, and ladies and gents, it's time for your entertainment news of the hour, so let's go ahead and get into it. Now, first off, it is with heavy hearts that we announce that Bonnie Tyler, best known for her iconic hits, Total Eclipse of the Heart, Holding Out for a Hero, and It's a Heartache, has passed away at the age of 75. She suffered from complications from an illness that she had been receiving treatment for and had undergone emergency intestinal surgery in May and remained critically ill in the ICU before her passing. Now, Bonnie's family and team released a statement saying, quote, "We are heartbroken to announce that Bonnie unexpectedly passed away last night in a hospital in Portugal as a result of the illness that she was being treated for. We will issue a further statement shortly, but for now, ask for privacy to deal with this tragedy." So rest in peace to Bonnie Tyler. Up next, it looks like we can expect the Cheetah Girls to have a reignition. Now look, I don't know about y'all, but I've been waiting for this for years. Cheetah Girls 4 has been greenlit by Disney Channel, and it's called the Cheetah Girls Next Gen. Now it will be receiving bringing back three of the original cast, including Raven Simone, including Adrian Bailon, as well as Deborah Chase says that returning will be Lynn Whitfield and Lori Alter. So I'm super excited about that as well. Now, of course, Dorinda will also be making a special appearance. Sabrina Bryan will be there as well, and I'm super excited. So this is a whole new cast of Cheetah Girls that they're going to have as the actual Cheetah Girls, including Galleria's new daughter. Her name is Faith, and Chanel's sister, Dior. So new actresses on the rise, and we can expect to see that.

And it was just a really cool thing to see. Like I said, these guys were popping in the 90s, and it's great to see them receiving their flowers at this date. So, and they're looking good. They're looking good. Now, that is the entertainment news for the hour, ladies and gents. Make sure you stay tuned. Of course, it's the 91 Days of Summer, so I have a giveaway coming up on Hot 91, the Soul of VA.

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6: With Christian J. Baker in international news, the U.S. unleashed a new round of strikes on Iran after President Trump said the ceasefire is, quote, over. He's warned that the strikes could get much worse if Iran attacks more ships in the Strait of Hormuz. In national news, debate around data centers continue in Boulder City, Nevada. That's despite the developer withdrawing its application to build one on land owned by the city. Some Boulder City residents have been speaking out against the data center application since it was first submitted late last year, around the same time it applied to the Bureau of Land Management for a right-of-way grant to build a data center on federally owned land. The BLM recently approved the application by the company named Townsite Solar 2. The federal land still wouldn't be too far from Boulder City homes. Some residents and the city plan to file an appeal to the BLM's approval. In other national news, a neighbor is calling a tree trimming crew heroic for saving a teen from a house fire near Sacramento on Tuesday. The owner of Nexus Tree Solution says his team noticed fire shooting out of a home across from the street. Cortland Johnson says they knocked on doors and windows but got no response from residents. He says one of his workers got inside, found a teenager apparently frozen in shock, and got him outside safely. A neighboring home is also severely damaged from the blaze, but no injuries were reported. I'm Christian J. Baker, and this is your 91 Second News on Hot 91, the soul of VA.

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0: 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Somebody tell them people Mr. Hem is here.
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0: put me any place on the map, cause I'm him. 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Falling hard on another hemisphere. Somebody tell them people Mr. Hem is here.
1: Whoa, whoa, whoa, whoa, whoa, whoa.
0: Mr. Hem is here.
1: Whoa, whoa, whoa, whoa, whoa, whoa.
0: Mr. Hem.

Hot 91, the soul of VA. I'm Alana Mercedes, and it's time for your mental health moment with Mercedes. So I need you to listen up and hear me well. There's an Arab proverb that says, "How I wish for days to pass and forgot that they were my lifetime." Your life is not made up of the big wins and the mountain peaks, y'all. It's made up of the everyday occurrences that gets you there. So no, not every single situation in life is going to be exactly how you hope or wish for it to be. But we must make the best of it because this is the only lifetime that we get that we know of. So make those little moments amazing. I really hope this was able to help somebody out today. And make sure you stay tuned. I have your Hot 101 coming up at the top of the hour on Hot 91, the soul of VA.

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4: With Christian J. Baker in international news, the U.S. unleashed a new round of strikes on Iran after President Trump said the ceasefire is, quote, over. He's warned that the strikes could get much worse if Iran attacks more ships in the Strait of Hormuz. In national news, debate around data centers continue in Boulder City, Nevada. That's despite the developer withdrawing its application to build one on land owned by the city. Some Boulder City residents have been speaking out against the data center application since it was first submitted late last year, around the same time it applied to the Bureau of Land Management for a right-of-way grant to build a data center on federally owned land. The BLM recently approved the application by the company named Townsite Solar 2. The federal land still wouldn't be too far from Boulder City homes. Some residents and the city plan to file an appeal to the BLM's approval. In other national news, a neighbor is calling a tree-trimming crew heroic for saving a teen from a house fire near Sacramento on Tuesday. The owner of Nexus Tree Solution says his team noticed fire shooting out of a home across from the street. Cortland Johnson says they knocked on doors and windows but got no response from residents. He says one of his workers got inside, found a teenager apparently frozen in shock, and got him outside safely. A neighboring home is also severely damaged from the blaze, but no injuries were reported. I'm Christian J. Baker, and this is your 91 Second News on Hot 91, the soul of VA.
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7: Validation from others isn't the end-all be-all, but this artist needs permission to be your love interest. Today's Hot 1 at 1 may be from a person scorned by love too many times, but another chance never hurt, right? Here's the Hot 1 at 1. Is it cool? Steve Lee.

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of VA. I'm Alana Mercedes, and if you missed the Hot 1 at 1, it was a brand new song by Steve Lacy. Is It Cool featuring SZA? And if you have a Hot 1 at 1 suggestion, head over to Instagram at It's Alana Mercedes. Tap on that Hot 1 at 1 highlight, and you can let me know what song you think deserves that number one spot of the day. Stay tuned. It's the 91 Days of Summer, so of course I have a giveaway coming up on Hot 91, The Soul of VA.

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0: We're consistently adding more fuel to the fire. So be on the lookout, because Hot 91 is going to be moving all around the 757. 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
1: Paula Dinner.
0: Hi, Paula. What city are you calling from?
1: I'm calling from Newport News.
0: Oh, girl, you're across the bridge or down under the tunnel, whatever they call it. Okay, Paula, well, look, I hope you can make it. Look, you got to make it to Norfolk. You are caller number 9.
1: I am.
0: Ooh. Yes. You're going to get your Hot 91 swag bag, and we're entering your name into the grand prize drawing where tomorrow.

Hot 91, the soul of VA. I'm Alana Mercedes, and I want to thank you for kicking in with me on this beautiful Thursday here in the 757. Make sure you hit me on Instagram at It's Alana Mercedes, and stay tuned because Scandalous DJ Scan is in the building to keep you company for the rest of your afternoon. I will see you tomorrow, same time, same place, on Hot 91, the soul of VA.

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7: With Mary Doncourt. Homeland Security is investigating the fatal shooting of a Mexican man by ICE agents in Houston, Texas. The family of 52-year-old Lorenzo Salgado Arujo says that he was shot during a traffic stop involving unmarked vehicles while on his way to work on Tuesday morning. Officials on both the U.S. and Mexican sides are now calling for transparency. Senior leaders, civil rights groups, and even Mexico's president are putting pressure on U.S. authorities. Three former staff members of a child care facility at the Plattsburgh, New York YMCA have been arrested in a child abuse investigation. According to prosecutors, employee Dylan Bronson is charged with assault, endangering the welfare of a child, and failing to report suspected abuse. Authorities say instructors Amanda Rizzo and Autumn Stone witnessed the alleged abuse. They are both charged with endangering the welfare of a child and failing to report abuse. A statement from the YMCA board said it has fully cooperated with law enforcement during the investigation to ensure people are held accountable. In other news, superstar Justin Bieber has been added as a performer to the World Cup finale halftime show. He will share the stage with co-headliners Madonna, Korean band BTS, and Colombian singer Shakira. Coldplay, Burna Boy, Gustavo Dudamel, and the Muppets will also appear during the 11-minute long performance. The final game will be played in New Jersey on July 19th. I'm Mary Doncourt, and this has been 91 Second News on Hot 91, the soul of VA.

Well, Hot 91, it's on the VA Portrait. Here we go. And here we go again, getting close to the weekend. It's beautiful Thursday and it's 757. Y'all stay tuned in with Hot 91. It's Soul of VA.

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0: We're consistently adding more fuel to the fire. So be on the lookout, because Hot 91 is going to be moving all around the 757. 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

one. That was Minx in Miami, Rick Ross, French Montana, and Max B. They performed that one a few weeks ago at the BET Awards and actually had on some Minx in that hot weather in L.A. So, I mean, they're talking about in Miami. I guess it's the same for L.A. too, and they're performing because them Minx are hot. All right, right now, 50 Cent, No One Told Us, we're Hot 91, it's Solo V.

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6: With Christian J. Baker. In finance, the U.S. stock market opened higher today, with S&P 500 futures rising by 0.22% and NASDAQ climbing by 0.65%. The weather forecast is predicted to reach the low 90s as the temperature is currently 92 degrees outside with mild winds. In international news, the U.S. unleashed a new round of strikes on Iran after President Trump said the ceasefire is, quote, over. He's warned that the strikes could get much worse if Iran attacks more ships in the Strait of Hormuz. In national news, debate around data centers continue in Boulder City, Nevada. That's despite the developer withdrawing its application to build one on land owned by the city. Some Boulder City residents have been speaking out against the data center application since it was first submitted late last year, around the same time it applied to the Bureau of Land Management for a right-of-way grant to build a data center on federally owned land. The BLM recently approved the application by the company named Townsite Solar 2. The federal land still wouldn't be too far from Boulder City homes. Some residents and the city plan to file an appeal to the BLM's approval. In other national news, a neighbor is calling a tree trimming crew heroic for saving a teen from a house fire near Sacramento on Tuesday. The owner of Nexus Tree Solution says his team noticed fire shooting out of a home across from the street. Cortland Johnson says they knocked on doors and windows but got no response from residents. He says one of his workers got inside, found a teenager apparently frozen in shock, and got him outside safely. A neighboring home is also severely damaged from the blaze, but no injuries were reported. I'm Christian J. Baker, and this is your 91 Second News on Hot 91, the soul of VA. Batman's

0: A 757 classic, a worldwide classic, dropped. Timbaland, rest in peace, Magoo, rest in peace, Fat Man, Scoop Man. Time has just flown. You know, you're probably familiar with that from the You Got Served soundtrack for the youngins. You know, B2K just went up against Pretty Ricky and whatnot. It was like, they should have did that. They should have did the You Got Served dance, and maybe it would have been a different outcome. But it was a great time seeing the fellas back at it. And, of course, Timbaland Day. Around the way, we'll be back again this year. I heard it. All right, stay tuned. Hot 91 to Soul of VA.
1: See you at the bar, you was hardly talking. 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

what I mean by that is, you know, of course, being a blessing to your partner means you have to be a blessing to yourself as well, right? In order to bless others, you have to be blessed. You have to know that you're blessed. You have to try to live a best life, blessed life, your best life as much as possible. You know, you have to try to fall on the right pathway, the right footsteps, and all those good things. But, you know, being a blessing to others doesn't always mean that you will get those same blessings in return. So, you know, the blessings that you do get in return may not come from man or woman. You know, they come from a higher power. But you have to know that being a blessing means that you're, you know, you're useful, you're needed. And, you know, you may not always be appreciated, but the one and the thing in this world that really needs you the most, that appreciates you the most, will reciprocate that energy back to you. So be sure that you're being a blessing to yourself so you can be a blessing to others, and that you're always going to get it back tenfold, regardless, even if you don't get it back from that person. So continue being a blessing, all right? Let's stay tuned there with Hot 91.

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0: Hot 91, what's up? What's your name and what city you calling from?
1: Hey, this is Viv from Norfolk.
0: What's your name again?
1: I'm Viv. I'm Vivian from Norfolk.
0: Vivian from Norfolk. How you doing today, Vivian?
1: I'm doing great. I'm doing great. I hope they don't call number 10.
0: Number 10? Hold on. That's the wrong number.
1: Oh, shoot. Sorry.
0: Oh, goodness. Yeah. And now you... Oh, let's start this all over again. Hot 91, what's up? What's your name? What city are you calling from?
1: My name is Vivian. I'm calling from Norfolk.
0: Vivian calling from Norfolk. You the caller number 9, Vivian.
1: I'm calling number 9. That's great.
0: You just got yourself...
1: Thank you.
0: You're so welcome. You got yourself a prize pack filled with a lot of Hot 91 summer swag, and we're going to put your name into the grand prize drawing. How does that sound, Vivian?
1: That sounds excellent. That sounds really good. Thank you.
0: You're very welcome. Let her know the station that hooked you up for the 91 Days of Summer.
1: Hot 91, the soul of VA.

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0: Norfolk, Chesapeake,
1: inside of the Kalfas and Nachman studio.
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5: With Christian J. Baker. In finance, the U.S. stock market opened higher today, with S&P 500 futures rising by 0.22% and NASDAQ climbing by 0.65%. The weather forecast is predicted to reach the low 90s as the temperature is currently 92 degrees outside with mild winds. In international news, the U.S. unleashed a new round of strikes on Iran after President Trump said the ceasefire is, quote, over. He's warned that the strikes could get much worse if Iran attacks more ships in the Strait of Hormuz. In national news, debate around data centers continue in Boulder City, Nevada. That's despite the developer withdrawing its application to build one on land owned by the city. Some Boulder City residents have been speaking out against the data center application since it was first submitted late last year, around the same time it applied to the Bureau of Land Management for a right-of-way grant to build a data center on federally owned land. The BLM recently approved the application by the company named Townsite Solar 2. The federal land still wouldn't be too far from Boulder City homes. Some residents and the city plan to file an appeal to the BLM's approval. In other national news, a neighbor is calling a tree trimming crew heroic for saving a teen from a house fire near Sacramento on Tuesday. The owner of Nexus Tree Solution says his team noticed fire shooting out of a home across from the street. Cortland Johnson says they knocked on doors and windows but got no response from residents. He says one of his workers got inside, found a teenager apparently frozen in shock, and got him outside safely. A neighboring home is also severely damaged from the blaze, but no injuries were reported. I'm Christian J. Baker, and this is your 91 Second News on Hot 91, the soul of VA.

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That Cousins Fest is getting closer and closer. September 5th, Labor Day weekend, Saturday, September 5th. It's going to be a great one. T.I., The Dream, Plies, Keisha Cole, Dominique the Diva, Chico Bean, Brian Michael Cox and friends. A lot of your favorite DJs are returning. It's going to be phenomenal. And guess what? You never know when we may give away some tickets for that. It's the 91 Days of Summer. And Cousins Radio has returned. So you got to stay tuned in every day. Well, Hot 91 is Solar VA.

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0: 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So be on the lookout, because Hot 91 is going to be moving all around the 757. 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

Hersha, who's out there on tour, Chris Brown. They got to bring some of the ladies out there, too. Maybe Kehlani can do a stop in her city. You know, I got to figure out where she's from, but I'm sure they're going to make it to one of them cities close to her. I think that'll be tight to bring her out. All right? Do that one. Y'all stay tuned. We're Hot 91, the Soul of VA. Brand new Beyonce.

Ye was at Elon's waiting to get with me. On my way to Texas, that's when Virginia hit me. And I realized in that instant, our last conversation, you was against it. Told you I was going to church for Thanksgiving. I heard

driveway, I knew you were home. 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Found you in the kitchen, scriptures in the den. Half-written text.

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0: represent for Bone Thugs and Harmony. He said a speech because, you know, he's great friends and also a huge fan of Bone, just like myself and many others. But he's a great friend of theirs, and he was out there as they received their star on the Hollywood Walk of Fame. So shouts out to Fat Joe for being a legendary artist himself and supporting other legendary artists. That's what it's about. 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
7: With Mary Doncor, Homeland Security is investigating the fatal shooting of a Mexican man by ICE agents in Houston, Texas. The family of 52-year-old Lorenzo Salgado Arujo says that he was shot during a traffic stop involving unmarked vehicles while on his way to work on Tuesday morning. Officials on both the U.S. and Mexican sides are now calling for transparency. Senior leaders, civil rights groups, and even Mexico's president are putting pressure on U.S. authorities. Three former staff members of a child care facility at the Plattsburgh, New York YMCA have been arrested in a child abuse investigation. According to prosecutors, employee Dylan Bronson is charged with assault, endangering the welfare of a child, and failing to report suspected abuse. Authorities say instructors Amanda Rizzo and Autumn Stone witnessed the alleged abuse. They are both charged with endangering the welfare of a child and failing to report abuse. A statement from the YMCA board said it has fully cooperated with law enforcement during the investigation to ensure people are held accountable. In other news, superstar Justin Bieber has been added as a performer to the World Cup finale halftime show. He will share the stage with co-headliners Madonna, Korean band BTS, and Colombian singer Shakira. Coldplay, Burna Boy, Gustavo Dudamel, and the Muppets will also appear during the 11-minute long performance. The final game will be played in New Jersey on July 19th. I'm Mary Doncor, and this has been 91 Second News on Hot 91, the soul of VA.

Work day is going great or has gone great, you know, for those that are getting off work and getting into that traffic, be safe out there. And for those that's getting ready to go and work, hope you have a great night at your job, all right, tonight. And, of course, the weekend is getting closer, so I know that you're excited about that. All right, y'all stay tuned.

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0: out 757. Got this one from Denzel Washington. Hard work works. Let me say it one more time for you. Hard work works. 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

0: me any place on the map, cause I'm him. 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Big Master P vibe, no limit. 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Somebody tell them people Mr. Hem is here.
1: Whoa, whoa, whoa, whoa, whoa, whoa.
0: Mr. Hem is here.
1: Whoa, whoa, whoa, whoa, whoa, whoa.
0: Mr. Hem.
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4: With Christian J. Baker. In finance, the U.S. stock market opened higher today, with S&P 500 futures rising by 0.22% and NASDAQ climbing by 0.65%. The weather forecast is predicted to reach the low 90s as the temperature is currently 92 degrees outside with mild winds. In international news, the U.S. unleashed a new round of strikes on Iran after President Trump said the ceasefire is, quote, over. He's warned that the strikes could get much worse if Iran attacks more ships in the Strait of Hormuz. In national news, debate around data centers continue in Boulder City, Nevada. That's despite the developer withdrawing its application to build one on land owned by the city. Some Boulder City residents have been speaking out against the data center application since it was first submitted late last year, around the same time it applied to the Bureau of Land Management for a right-of-way grant to build a data center on federally owned land. The BLM recently approved the application by the company named Townsite Solar 2. The federal land still wouldn't be too far from Boulder City homes. Some residents and the city plan to file an appeal to the BLM's approval. In other national news, a neighbor is calling a tree trimming crew heroic for saving a teen from a house fire near Sacramento on Tuesday. The owner of Nexus Tree Solution says his team noticed fire shooting out of a home across from the street. Cortland Johnson says they knocked on doors and windows but got no response from residents. He says one of his workers got inside, found a teenager apparently frozen in shock, and got him outside safely. A neighboring home is also severely damaged from the blaze, but no injuries were reported. I'm Christian J. Baker, and this is your 91 Second News on Hot 91, the soul of the air.
5: Everybody, please move out the way. Please make room. Ladies and gentlemen, please stand back. Stand back. Please stand back.

beater. Get the, got the money. We money, big money. Win this money, 90 summers. Hey, whoa, stop playing. Hey, whoa, stop playing with. We in there? We in there? It's 91 days of summer. We in there? What we doing? It's Hot 91. We're the Soul of VA. I go by the name of Ron TV. What's poppin'? How y'all living? WNSB, Norfolk State University. We're in the building. Behold the green and gold, man. Ah, it's a beautiful day outside. I love it actually. It's not too. The humidity's not that bad. It's just hot. And that's okay. It's better than being cold, I think. We're here on a Throwback Thursday. Welcome back to the show. Another 24 hours around Earth. Thank you, Jesus. You did it again. He did it again. Oh my gosh, he did it again. Listen. You've got another chance to win. The 91 days of summer is right back on you, and there is no stopping it. It is going full force. We are rolling, and we're just getting started. The 91 days of summer, I have your last chance to win a swag bag for the week, because tomorrow is the grand prize drawing, man. So this is it. For this week and only this week, you got one more chance to win, and that is with me right now, currently. Yes. What you gonna do about it? You better stay locked in. You got our phone number? Hold on, let her do this. Ain't nobody. You got our phone number? Nothing better. You better. Makes me happy. It will. Makes me feel this. If you win. Ain't nobody. All right, speaking of, listen. You gotta have our phone number, 757-823-9672. That's the number to get you in. All right? That is the number to get you in, to get you to win. All right, look, let's do this. I found $100 today. That was crazy. I found $100 just sitting there on the ground. What an unexpected blessing it was, right? That is my question for the day. I want to hear about your unexpected blessings, right? All of a sudden, you just came across, you know, a open parking lot when you was trying to. You found you a parking space when you was at a concert that you weren't even supposed to find, but you found it. You got a extra, I don't know, bonus on your check last week. I don't know. I want to hear about those unexpected blessings. All right? 757-823-9672. That's the number to get you in. I'm going to be right back, and then I'm going to open the phone lines, okay? Got you. Look, you know what? Speaking of Shaka, she got a new joint out with Snoop Dogg. Can we run that first? Is that cool? Okay. We got brand new Shaka Khan and Snoop Dogg. The bug is in my soul. Hot 91 Soul of VA. Shaka Khan.

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0: We're consistently adding more fuel to the fire. So be on the lookout, because Hot 91 is going to be moving all around the 757. 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
1: This is what I want the world to do. RonTV757. Everybody, follow him on social media. And also, go check his show out. RonTV757. Everybody, follow his movement.

My guy Floyd, man. Who else got a Floyd Mayweather drop? Nobody. Hey, man. Speaking of Floyd Mayweather, you know one of his last matches belonged to the returning king of the ring. This weekend, Conor McGregor is stepping back in the octagon. It's going down Saturday night. I can't wait. It's going to be lit. I'm going to go ahead and put in my parlays. Go ahead and put in my parlay. I say, just basing off what I know, I say it doesn't go past round two. I say it ends in round one or two. But that's just a parlay. I haven't done a parlay party in a while, man. Only thing I really got is baseball right now. I'm okay in baseball, but I'm better in basketball than football. Football, we got about 60 something more days left. Ugh. Can't wait. Still waiting on LeBron.

0: talking to the mic. We're talking to the mic. Yeah, we're live. There's thousands of people listening. Don't be nervous.
1: Shoot, I'm not nervous.
0: What should LeBron go?
1: Man, I don't know where should LeBron go. But wherever he goes, it's either him ring chasing or he's gonna help out the young folk.
0: Forget them young folk. He want a ring. He got enough young folk in the house. Matter of fact, he left his son. On the other team. I think he needs to go ahead and get that last ring. I think he wants six. I think he wants seven. But he got to at least get five.
1: At least five.
0: He got to at least get five.
1: To at least be up on Kobe level.
0: Kobe level. He probably wants to match Jordan, but I guarantee he wants seven.
1: He's not going
0: to
1: match Jordan. He's not going to match Jordan.
0: You don't think
1: Jordan.
0: He can match Jordan?
1: No.
0: Pass him?
1: Not pass him.
0: Match him, nothing?
1: You really think he's going to keep going? It's been 24 seasons.
0: I think he's got a year and a half left in him.
1: A year and a half.
0: Joe, I just seen a highlight, and he was like huffing and puffing on the sidelines. And I'm like, bro, I don't know, man.
1: His age is showing.
0: Yeah. Well, LeBron has always had a grown man face since he was like 16. So I never know what age he was. I thought he was 30s when he was like 18. Like, that. LeBron always had a grown man, old soul face, man. All right, listen, y'all. Like I said, Conor McGregor this weekend. We'll see what happens. Got prizes to give away. Got a lot going on today, so stay locked in with me. We'll be right back. Hot 91 Soul of Yet.

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0: T-Pain, and right now you're checking out Ron TV. Understand what this is. It's the greatest. And you know, greatness plus greatness equals great greatness. Holla at your boy.
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2: 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Skateboard Pete, Tide 91. 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If you smell, I'm just playing. Listen, man, hey, we got a lot going on today. We got so much going on today. All day long, we've been giving away prizes all week long. I tried to stress at the beginning of the show to let you know that today is the last day for this week to get entered to win our grand prize. And the way you do that for the drawing tomorrow is by listening right now and writing down this phone number, 757-823-9600.

now and 30 minutes from now, I'm giving away a prize. Somebody's going to win a swag bag. This bag is full of stuff, right? All types of goodies is inside it. But the most important thing that's inside it is your name. Because we're going to take your name, put it in a bucket, and you're qualified to win our even bigger prize tomorrow during our drawing. And that's how the 91 Days of Summer works. You get 4 chances a day, 16 times a week to win a prize and get your name thrown in the bucket, all right? To all the winners that have won so far, your name is in there. Right now, there should be 15 names in the bucket right now, right? There should be 15 names. My name's not in it. Scandalous name not in it. Just your names, okay? All your name ain't in it, dog. We can't win the prizes, bro. I be trying to, but we can't win. Your name in it. Listen, we got one more slot. Somebody's gonna get their name put in this bucket, and tomorrow we're gonna draw, and it could be money, it could be game prizes, it could be gift cards, it could be cash. I don't know. They don't tell us. They won't let us get in. They won't let us win because we work here. You know what I'm saying? So we can't get in. But you can. Okay. Because we're employees of the radio station, we can't win. Okay? That's what it says in the terms and conditions. All right, look. September 5th. If you don't know, you're gonna know. The biggest party of the end of the summer is going down. And if you want to be at this Cousins Festival, I suggest this Saturday you tap in with none other than Cousins Radio. All right. That's your best chance to win, along with I'm not gonna say it's your best, because we might have some giveaways for tickets in the 91 days of summer. I'm not promising you nothing. I'm just telling you what might could be. It just might. I don't know. We might give away some tickets this weekend, but you know what? You got to tap in. Stay listening, and we got you. The lineup is crazy. We got Plies. We got Brian Michael Cox. We got The Dream. We got Chico Bean. What? Chico Bean, he hosting it? Oh my gosh. Listen, and one more. Cause I know when y'all tap in, I got Shakur as my witness. I said last year that this in particular artist was gonna be here. I called it. I'm excited to see Keisha Cole. Stay locked.

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0: guys dressed to impress, ready to pawn. 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

0: reported to me. This still is normal to me. Normally, healthy is foreign to me. She tell me unfortunately, trauma bonding is a fortune to me. I'm not sued for this, but it's former to me. Ben, tell her pull up a hop in. Ben. All in the city with twins.
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3: 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Playing.

minutes before we do it, huh? Okay. My question of the night, I wanted to know about a blessing, an unexpected blessing, right? I had just put on my Facebook, I said that I had found $100, just chilling. It was just a $100 bill. I said, hey, Ron. I said, oh, hey, what's up? He said nothing. I said, what you doing? He said nothing, chilling right here on the ground. I said, you belong to anybody? He was like, oh, no. The owner, you know, I flew away, miles away, and I just landed right here. I was like, what you doing? And $100 bill said, nothing. What you doing? I said, well, if you ain't busy, I was gonna put you in my pocket. He was like, okay, cool. It's probably a little bit cooler in there than it is out here. I said, okay, and then I put it in my pocket and I got on about my day. That's basically how it went. Amen. Say, man, it was an unexpected blessing, but I'll take it. Thank you, Jesus. But I want to hear about yours. An unexpected blessing that happened to you. And it was right on time, right? Let me see. I'm reading through my comments. Raven Sage said, where were you at? Because I actually think I'm missing $100. Oh, don't worry. It was nowhere. Probably nowhere where you be. Trust me. I'm looking at your page. I don't think we'd be at the same places. Trust me. It was...

picture, your stories. All right. And in a little bit, I'm going to have you call me with your excitement, because I'm going to be looking for call number 9 real soon, like real soon. Because you might win tickets to the Cousins Festival, because it's going down September 5th. Starring Plies, T.I., Keisha Cole, Brian Michael Cox, and this guy.

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7: 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Hot 91.

I need caller number 9 right now. You want to have the best time you ever had? I need caller number 9 right now. 757-823-9672. Hit me up. Let's get it.

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0: Hello, who's this?
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0: Erica, you ever had an unexpected blessing before?
1: Sometimes they come.
0: Okay. Listen, you call number one, I need call number nine. Hurry up, call me back.
1: Okay, I'm gonna call you right back.
0: All right. Hi, 91, who's this?
2: Tina.
0: Tina, your caller number two. Hurry up, call me back. Hi, 91, who's this?
3: Elena.
0: Your call number three. Hurry up, call me back. Hot 91, who's this?
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0: Ladybug.
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0: You call number call number four. Hurry up, call me back.
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5: This Tasha.
0: Tasha, tell me about an unexpected blessing you had.
5: Unexpected blessing. Recently, my boyfriend passed away, and my boss, he still gave me my 40-hour paycheck. So that was an unexpected blessing.
0: Okay. I didn't know where you was going with that at first. Cause
5: You
0: got to start off with...
5: Because
0: I was reading it wrong. I was